It's not time to make a change. Just relax, take it easy. You're still young, that's your fault. There's so much you have to know.

this looks like a December day. This looks like a time to remember day. I remember a spring

And we're September wine, numbed a measure of time. Through the tears of October, now November is over. And this looks like a December day. This looks like a December day.